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night ride. 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

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And loneliness is a very bad thing if you let it get the best of you. And loneliness can get you down, you know. 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

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That's okay. That's the most important thing. I want to know you. I say, I want to know you. Uh-huh. 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

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And I know it's stupid to be mad about the boy. I'm so ashamed of it, but must admit

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This odd diversity of misery and joy. I'm feeling quite insane and young again, and all because I'm mad.

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It was only love that broke my heart. Come on, honey, give it to me one more time.